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0: coming up this hour with Elena and Joe Nichols.
1: I've left notes on my phone. I've left notes in a notebook. Stuff that I've written on a napkin.
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0: It's Backstage Country. We got Joe Nichols hosting this week. I'm Elena. And earlier we were talking about C'est La Vie, the new song. It just dropped the other day. Tell me where you're at creatively right now with the new music. Are you actively writing and stuff still right now? Or
1: Yeah. I am. When I have days off and I have a good structure around it, you know, I don't want to do it where I'm in town from 6 a.m. to 8 p.m. Let's fit in a writing session in there. I can't do like that. I got to be kind of rested and ready.
0: Okay. So what is it typically like when you are going to sit down and write? Is it just spur of the moment kind of situation? Does it have to be like that?
1: It's usually, let's sit down I'll share with you the last 25 ideas that I've had sitting in my pocket.
0: Okay.
1: Stuff I've texted myself, something I've left notes on my phone. I've left notes in a notebook, stuff that I've written on a napkin, anything like that. And I'll go through something that fits with the other two writers I'm there with. And, you know, I'll leave alone the ones that I want to write by myself. You know, some of those, this song's for me and me alone. But I'll sit down and we'll rummage through those ideas, see if anything sticks.
0: Yeah.
1: And when we find something worth picking on, like High Notes, we'll lay down and do it.
0: When you say me and me alone, does that mean that we'll never hear them from the public, or does that just mean you want it to be a solo write?
1: Maybe both. Hmm. I want it to be a solo write, and because of that, and may never hear it because I'm very picky about songs. I don't want to be the guy that says, I want my songs out there because I'm financially invested in this. Hmm. And I don't have the ego that some guys have when they say, I wrote it, so it must be good. I'm kind of the other way around. I've got this insecurity about me that says, if I wrote it, I can't objectively see this song for what it is. So other people will have to tell me this is great before I'll believe it.
2: Don't go anywhere. 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
20: Heat advisory begins at noon tomorrow. Mainly clear skies tonight with lows around 68. Southerly winds 5 to 10 miles per hour. Daytime highs approaching 100 with fog in spots early tomorrow. Sunshine mixed with clouds at times. From the Weatherology Weather Center, powered by weatherology.com, I'm meteorologist Jennifer Wojcicki for 106 KIX. Currently, it's 76 degrees.
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1: And I went over there and I got him on the arm just as he was raising up to take a drink of Bud Light.
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0: I'm Elena. And Joe, funny how you've been able to have these like wild and random experiences through life. And it's also really incredible to see like that legacy that you have created, like when with artists that come about like Post Malone, who is a huge fan of yours and has said on record, Broken Heartsville is like his favorite country song ever written.
1: He wanted me to fly out to meet him at Stagecoach because he was playing Stagecoach there. And I was like, man, I got a show in Texas. I can't meet you there. I wish it was any other night. And then a couple months go by and he said, listen, I'm having an album release party, my country album release party. I would really love it if you came and sang Broken Heartsville with me at the album release party. And I was like, you know what? I'm off that day. Absolutely, I'll do it. A lot of big stars were on that show. You know, Blake and Gwen were there. And Shane Gillis was there. I'm a huge Shane Gillis fan. And a lot of these big stars were there. And their managers were all there. A lot of who's who in the management world. And I saw Shane Gillis. And I had to go tell him, like, hey, man, I really am a big fan of yours. Really, you're funny. You're a funny guy. And your history stuff is really funny. And I went over there and I got him on the arm just as he was raising up to take a drink of Bud Light. And it was kind of one of those happened so fast. And I was like, this is going to become a joke. Oh. It's going to become a joke. He's going to go, this guy met me the other day. And so I just kind of hit him on the arm like, dude, I'm sorry. And he just kind of had this look like, you know what?
0: Knife through the heart.
1: Never mind. I just wanted to say appreciate your work. And that's all I said to him. Like, never mind. That's already a joke. I appreciate it.
0: No.
1: And I walked away and I was getting ready to leave. And he tapped me on the shoulder. Like, it's like 15, 20 minutes goes by. I'm about ready to leave. I'm telling my tour manager. I'm like, all right, let's get out of here. And I hear this. I feel this tapping on my shoulder. Turn around and it's Shane Gillis. And he's got this look on his face like, hey, man, I just had to introduce you to somebody. My girlfriend. And I was like, okay. His girlfriend is beautiful. And I was like, okay, you outkicked your coverage. Okay. And he introduced her to me. And he goes, she's like a ridiculously big fan of yours. I'm like, oh, okay. Okay. And he's like standing there like, so would you mind talking to her? You know, and I could feel it. I'm like, it's okay, man. You don't stress. This is awesome. This is great. I talked to her for a while. She was, you know, she like super fan. Like, she's like, I love this song and this one.
0: Talking
1: album.
0: About the deep cuts.
1: Yeah, the deep cuts. And I was like, this is great. Thank you so much for that. And I got to talking to him, and he was totally cool. And he chilled out a little bit. He learned, you know, I'm not that guy.
0: Yeah.
1: That's, you know, they're just wanting to meet everybody that's a celebrity and all that kind of stuff. I was just like, hey, man, I'm sorry. I didn't mean to get your arm when you were on the way up with that beer. He kind of held it right there, like, almost dropped this beer because of this guy. I'm like, I'm not that guy. I didn't see you coming up with it. So it was funny. I want to say the next day, he gave me some kind of shout out on his Instagram that was really cool. Like, man, it's great meeting you or something like that. You know, like, I like your stuff. And I was like, that's awesome. Y'all must have, your girlfriend must have like turned you on to my stuff.
0: I'm like,
1: y'all
0: thank left God the party. For the girlfriend, right?
1: Right. Yeah. So I was like, all right, thank God for the girlfriend, you know, being a big fan.
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12: A heat advisory begins at noon tomorrow. Mainly clear skies tonight with lows around 68. Southerly winds 5 to 10 miles per hour. Daytime highs approaching 100 with fog in spots early tomorrow. Sunshine mixed with clouds at times. From the Weatherology Weather Center, powered by weatherology.com, I'm meteorologist Jennifer Wojcicki for 106 KIX. Currently, it's 76 degrees.
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1: In between songs, I was supposed to do this nice little acoustic breakdown of this sad song, something like I'll Wait For You or something acoustically. And
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0: It's Backstage Country. I'm Elena. Joe Nichols is co-hosting with me this week. It's so fun catching up. And, you know, we've been pretty nostalgic, too, during our time together. And I got to tell you, Joe, I was so excited when I found out that you were coming on for the week. But for some reason, I got to be so for real with you, the first thing that popped in my head was 2017, the cover of Baby Got Back. And I was like almost gaslighting myself. Like, did that really happen? I'm like, no, wait a second. It was that like a fever dream. And so I even Googled it to make sure I was remembering correctly. And then I was taken right back to that moment. And I have never gotten a chance to talk to you about this. I'm just curious, like, why did that all come together? I need the lore.
1: Boy, that's a great example, cautionary tale of never give anybody important a kernel of a bad idea. They'll find a way to spend a lot of money on it. It's one of those things. I was playing a festival in Arizona. And I was playing like the late afternoon, early evening. Everybody's kind of drunk. And there's 30,000 people there. And they're kind of paying attention. There's so many people there that, you know. And I thought, man, are people even listening to my set? Are they even listening out there? Because it just sounds like one loud voice. And in between songs, I was supposed to do this nice little acoustic breakdown of this sad song, something like I'll Wait For You or something acoustically, and have this little tender moment. And I thought, this is not the crowd to pull out I'll Wait For You. Let's do something else. And I thought, I had this thought of Baby Got Back for some reason. I have no idea why. But I was like, I like big butts and I cannot lie. And acoustically, I was like, well, I'm stuck doing country. So, you other butt, this candy and I, when the girl walks in with an itty bitty waist, round thing in your face. Then next day, we talked about that. The band talked about that at night and the next day for soundcheck. The band guys are like, man, we should do that again. The crowd went crazy. They went nuts for that song. We should work it up. Anyway, we did more of it, and my manager saw online me doing that and saw the reaction and everything, and he's like, dude, we got to cut that. And I'm like, no, you don't understand. I was just joking. And I'm like, just promise me nobody's ever going to hear this. And he's like, nobody's ever going to hear it. We cut it, and it was a great cut.
0: Yeah.
1: And we're like, oh, my God, it sounds really good. And they're like, press starts talking about that song, and they go, you know what we should do? We should get a video going for the song. I'm like, oh my God. Every step of the way, I've said no. We're like, do it anyway.
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23: A heat advisory begins at noon tomorrow. Mainly clear skies tonight with lows around 68. Southerly winds 5 to 10 miles per hour. Daytime highs approaching 100 with fog and spots early tomorrow. Sunshine mixed with clouds at times. 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Right now, 75.
19: That look at the forecast from Weatherology in My Country, 106 Kicks, brought to you by Blackburn Manufacturing of Neely and Elkhorn Valley Bank.
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Hey, it's Joe Nichols. 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
1: We've got Joe Nichols hosting this week. I'm Elena. It's Backstage Country. And another song that I want to reminisce about, Gimme That Girl. I know this is one that the Peach Pickers wrote, and they've written a lot of hits here in Nashville. And I have seen them say that this one went through like a lot of different titles. Was it like this when it was presented to you, or did you go through some of those changes with it?
2: Well, I don't remember that part of the story. I don't remember much about that. I do say, you know, when people ask me about the spelling of C'est La Vie, I will point back to a song like Gimme That Girl, which we spell G-I-M-M-I-E for some reason. That's the way we decided to spell Give Me.
1: Was that a mistake? Yeah, or a...
2: It was kind of one of those, we're country people. We spell this however we want to. So, like I said, with C'est La Vie, same thing. The song had so many twists and turns. You know, number one thing that pops up in my mind is the label that I was on was bought out or merged with Toby Keith's label, which was Show Dog. And so when that happened, Gimme That Girl had reached like number 20 on the chart. And it was starting to really pick up steam. It like really started to pick up. We got good research and a lot of fans were speaking. We were driving a lot of sales or downloads or whatever. And the new label was like, all right, what do we have here? And radio stations were calling and saying, I'm playing it in power this week. I'm putting it in power. And so they were kind of just fielding calls rather than working radio stations. Mm-hmm. So they said to me, they said, we just had to kind of not get in the way of this song, climb it to number one itself, and then sitting there a couple, 3 weeks. And so I remember this kind of went rudderless for about 5-6 weeks, which is what the time it took from go to 20. To number one, and it sat there all by itself.
1: Was that wild to you?
2: I was wild to everybody.
1: Yeah.
2: We were all kind of like this, I've never seen a song promote itself and get to number one with no label, no support, nothing. It just got there.
1: Yeah, that's a nice little break from having to panic all the time.
2: And, usually you're trying to time a number one. You got it at number five or number two.
1: Yeah.
2: I've had songs sit at number two, and they're like, what's going to happen next week if we can just get this guy to spread more? Well, hey, I'm Joe Nichols, and this is my song, Gimme That Girl,

0: This is Joe Nichols, your host of Backstage Country this week. We've got more coming up next.
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11: Heat advisory begins at noon tomorrow. Mainly clear skies tonight with lows around 68. Southerly winds 5 to 10 miles per hour. Daytime highs tomorrow, sunshine mixed with clouds at times. From the Weatherology Weather Center, powered by Weatherology.com, I'm meteorologist Jennifer Vujci, 75.
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4: 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It's Elena, and we have got Joe Nichols hosting with me this week.
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0: got Joe Nichols hosting this week. I'm Elena. It's Backstage Country. And another song that I want to reminisce about, Gimme That Girl.
1: This song had so many twists and turns. You know, number one thing that pops up in my mind is the label that I was on was bought out or merged with Toby Keith's label, which was Show Dog.
0: Show Dog, yeah.
1: And so when that happened, Gimme That Girl had reached like number 20 on the chart. And it was starting to really pick up. And radio stations were calling and saying, I'm playing it in power this week. I'm putting it in power. And so they were kind of just fielding calls rather than working radio stations. So they said to me, they said, we just had to kind of not get in the way of this song, climb it to number one itself, and then sitting there a couple, 3 weeks. And so I remember this kind of went rudderless for about 5-6 weeks, which is what the time it took from go to 20 to number one, and it sat there all by itself.
0: Was that wild to you?
1: I'll tell you a funny story about that. You know, Broken Heartsville was destined to never be a number one song because the Dixie Chicks had a song called Traveling Soldier that was way, way, way, way out in front of everybody.
0: That was the same timing?
1: Oh, yeah. We were at number two, and Daryl Worley had this new song called Have You Forgotten that was flying up the chart. Like, it was going to be number one in 4 weeks. And it was at number three or number four behind us. And it was going to gain, it was going to pass us eventually. The next week it would have passed us for sure. And then Dixie Chicks had a political statement that a lot of radio stations didn't like. And so they stopped playing that song midweek. A lot of them did. And on Monday we were like, oh, that's okay. That's interesting. And by like Thursday and Friday, we're watching that song drift down back toward us. We're talking about that song would have been number one for weeks and weeks and weeks. And we would have died the next week. We got up there and we shot our shot. And so it was our last week with a bullet. And we watched that song fall, the song behind us rise. And we saw our spins getting maximized. And we're like, this is going to be a photo finish to who's got the number one record. And sure enough, we edged out Daryl Worley by, I mean, barely. And Traveling Soldier, too, by less than 100.
0: That is crazy. I didn't realize was all that timing. Yeah, that's insane. Yeah.
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18: The heat advisory begins at noon tomorrow and remains in effect until 10 p.m. Monday night. 68 tonight under mainly clear skies, winds out of the south 5 to 10 miles per hour. Highs around 100 with fog in spots early tomorrow. 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Currently, it's 73 degrees.
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cowgirl. Hey, it's Joe Nichols. 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The Backstage Breakout single is coming your way in just a few on Backstage Country. I threw

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1: I'm Joe Nichols, your backstage country host this week. And coming up, the story behind my current single, C'est La Vie.

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1: It's Backstage Country. Joe Nichols is your host this week. I'm Elena, and we get to talk about new music, which I know you got to be excited about. I'm super excited. Let's talk about C'est La Vie, because this song is so fun. Like, I almost didn't realize that you're basically giving the middle finger. It's like, which makes it even better. When you first heard the song, was it an immediate, like, this is mine?
2: Actually, my first thought was, no, it's too young.
1: Really?
2: Yeah, it's my first thought. It's just a little too young sounding. And it's funny, I was on a school trip with my daughter, my 14-year-old daughter. We went to Washington with her school. And, you know, in between looking at George Washington paintings, you know, I got this song. And the writer, Jason Sellers, is also the producer of this album. Said, man, we just wrote this one today. And we think it's a banger, man. We're going to shop this to a few big artists. We're going to give you the first ride at this song. And I heard it over my phone. I'm like, man, that's pretty pop. It's pretty young. I don't know. I don't think so. And I hung up, or, you know, didn't look at my phone. About 20 minutes of, C'est La Vie, get you on the flip side, won't you? I was like, oh, my God, I'm singing this song. So I called back or text back. I'm like, actually, no, I want to cut that song. Just hold it for me. Let me see if I can turn this into a Joe song, a Joe Nichols song. I hate that third person thing, but that's my thought. Like, let me see if I can work with this song. You know, I did the same with Yeah and Sunny in 75, and it gives me that same vibe.
1: Yeah,
2: that really
1: it does.
2: Fun, energetic vibe.
1: It makes me love it even more hearing the origin story, because you're like looking at all these monuments and having this moment, and then, you know, don't let the door hit you where the good Lord split you.
2: Just right. Really good. Here we have the burn marks

0: the burn marks from the War of 1812. And here's where Joe Nichols finally said yes to C'est la vie.
1: Exactly. We need a plaque for that there now, for sure. But
0: great works of literature, Declaration of Independence and C'est la vie. Both those happened in this building.
1: And honestly, all equally important in my book. So I'm so glad that you made that decision out there. And, you know, you talk about making it a Joe Nichols song, and you really did. I mean, the production on this is just so fabulous as well and so fun. I also heard that the horn players on here, which is like the first thing we hear and it grabs you, but they play for Prince. Like, how did that, tell me about that.
0: At least one of them did. I think his name is Roy Agee. He played for Prince there. And I thought that was one of the cooler fun facts of the day when we were tracking the horns. You know, these guys were amazing, actual musicians. You know, it's funny. I'm a musician and I can do, you know, a little bit of music. I'm a Nashville number system guy and I can hang with a lot of musicians and everything, but those guys were actual musicians. You know, real dudes
1: that
0: can read a lot of parts and they were something else, man. Yeah, the Prince connection really floored me.
1: Let's go ahead and hear it all come together right now. Will you introduce it?
0: I will. This is Joe Nichols, and here's my new song, C'est la vie, on Back.

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12: Jet's Country Weather.
13: Heat advisory begins at noon tomorrow and remains in effect until 10 p.m. Monday night. 68 tonight under mainly clear skies, winds out of the south 5 to 10 miles per hour. Highs around 100 with fog in spots early tomorrow. 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Currently, it's 73 degrees.
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0: This is Joe Nichols, your host of Backstage Country this week. We've got more coming up next.
1: I know that hiring can be challenging. You sort through tons of resumes and you get too many so-so applicants. You're just waiting for someone to match your role perfectly. Well, now, there's a place where you can meet them fast.

0: What an epic week here on Backstage Country. I'm Elena. A big, big thank you to our host, Joan Nichols, who absolutely nailed it this week.
1: It was a blast. You know, don't forget to check out my latest song, C'est la vie, and I hope to see y'all out on the road at some point.
0: Well, you know, you're welcome back here anytime, Joe, but I will see y'all back here on Monday on Backstage Country.
1: Have a great

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4: Kicks. 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
12: Heat advisory begins at noon tomorrow and remains in effect until 10 p.m. Monday night. 68 tonight under mainly clear skies, winds out of the south 5 to 10 miles per hour. Highs around 100 with fog in spots early tomorrow. 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Currently, it's 73 degrees.
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2: Coming up, the city of Norfolk's outdoor warning siren system is undergoing routine testing on the first and third Tuesday, going through September at 9 a.m. Weather permitting, the tests will go all the way through September 15th. The outdoor warning sirens are the purpose of outdoor warning only. The network of outdoor warning sirens are intended for people who are outside and may not have access to other means of severe weather warning notifications. There are three criteria for activation of the sirens. They will be activated in Norfolk and or Madison County if a tornado warning is issued for Madison County and or the sighting of a rotating funnel, cloud, or tornado. Straight line winds in excess of 70 miles an hour and hail 2-inch in diameter or larger. Each of these severe weather conditions could potentially lead to life safety issues. 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
9: Heat advisory begins at noon tomorrow and remains in effect until 10 p.m. Monday night. 68 tonight under mainly clear skies, winds out of the south 5 to 10 miles per hour. Highs around 100 with fog in spots early tomorrow. 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Currently, it's 73 degrees.

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11: The heat advisory begins at noon tomorrow and remains in effect until 10 p.m. Monday night. 68 tonight under mainly clear skies, winds out of the south 5 to 10 miles per hour. Highs around 100 with fog in spots early tomorrow. From the Weatherology Weather Center, powered by weatherology.com, I'm meteorologist Jennifer Wojcicki for 106 Kicks. Currently, it's 70 degrees.

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4: A heat advisory begins at noon tomorrow and remains in effect until 10 p.m. Monday night. 68 tonight under mainly clear skies, winds out of the south 5 to 10 miles per hour. Highs around 100 with fog in spots early tomorrow. From the Weatherology Weather Center, powered by weatherology.com, I'm meteorologist Jennifer Wojcicki for 106 KIX. Currently, it's 70 degrees.

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1: Coming up, we have Cars and Coffee going on the first Sunday of every month until October. 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
10: Heat advisory begins at noon tomorrow and remains in effect until 10 p.m. Monday night. Partly cloudy overnight with a low of 68. Winds out of the south, 5 to 10 miles per hour. Partly cloudy again Saturday, high of 100. From the Weatherology Weather Center, powered by weatherology.com, I'm meteorologist Jennifer Wojcicki for 106 Kicks. Currently, it's 70 degrees.

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2-2 to Parker. 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
6: Jake's Country Weather.
7: A heat advisory begins at noon today and remains in effect until 10 p.m. Monday night. Partly cloudy overnight with a low of 68. Winds out of the south, 5 to 10 miles per hour. Partly cloudy skies, Saturday, high temperatures reach up to 101. From the Weatherology Weather Center, I'm meteorologist Jennifer Wojcicki for 106 Kicks. Currently, 72.

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1: Coming up, the city of Norfolk's outdoor warning siren system is undergoing routine testing on the first and third Tuesday, going through September at 9 a.m. Weather permitting, the tests will go all the way through September 15th. The outdoor warning sirens are the purpose of outdoor warning only. The network of outdoor warning sirens are intended for people who are outside and may not have access to other means of severe weather warning notifications. There are three criteria for activation of the sirens. They will be activated in Norfolk and or Madison County. If a tornado warning is issued for Madison County and or the sighting of a rotating funnel, cloud, or tornado, straight line winds in excess of 70 miles an hour, and hail 2-inch in diameter or larger. Each of these severe weather conditions could potentially lead to life safety issues. 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
6: A heat advisory begins at noon today and remains in effect until 10 p.m. Monday night. Partly cloudy overnight with a low of 68. Winds out of the south, 5 to 10 miles per hour. Partly cloudy skies, Saturday, high temperatures reach up to 101. From the Weatherology Weather Center, I'm meteorologist Jennifer Wojcicki for 106 Kicks. Right now, it's 71 degrees.

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13: Heat advisory begins at noon today and continues until 10 p.m. Monday night. Lows around 68 overnight under partly cloudy skies, south winds 5 to 10 miles per hour. Partly cloudy again Saturday, highs level off around 101. From the Weatherology Weather Center, powered by weatherology.com, I'm meteorologist Jennifer Wojcicki for 106 Kicks. Currently 70.

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8: Kids Country Weather. Advisory begins at noon today and remains in effect until 10 p.m. Monday night. Mainly cloudy overnight with lows around 68. South winds 5 to 10 miles per hour. Daytime highs approaching 101. Saturday, partly cloudy. From the Weatherology Weather Center, powered by weatherology.com, I'm meteorologist Jennifer Wojcicki for 106 Kicks. Right now, 71.

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1: I knew I'd see her around. I'd be at some party, she'd show up and I'd be walking out. Or across some parking lot, hiding behind her sister. I'd look up, she'd be at the red light beside me in that white Maxima with the sticker on the back. I'd act

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1: Coming up, we have Grief Share at Our Savior Lutheran Church going on Thursday evenings at 6 p.m. at room 16. 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
8: A heat advisory begins at noon today and remains in effect until 10 p.m. Monday night. Mainly cloudy overnight with lows around 68. South winds 5 to 10 miles per hour. Daytime highs approaching 101. Saturday, partly cloudy. From the Weatherology Weather Center, powered by weatherology.com, I'm meteorologist Jennifer Wojcicki for 106 Kicks. Right now, it's 72 degrees.
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9: Kids Country Weather.
10: Heat advisory begins at noon today and remains in effect until 10 p.m. Monday night. Mainly cloudy overnight with lows around 68. South winds 5 to 10 miles per hour. Daytime highs approaching 101. Saturday, partly cloudy. From the Weatherology Weather Center, powered by weatherology.com, I'm meteorologist Jennifer Wojcicki for 106 Kicks. Right now, it's 72 degrees.

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9: A dense fog advisory remains in effect. A heat advisory begins at noon today. Partly cloudy skies today with highs around 101. Winds out of the southwest 5 to 10 miles per hour. Lows dip down to about 74 tonight. From the Weatherology Weather Center, powered by weatherology.com, I'm meteorologist Jennifer Wojcicki for 106 Kicks. Right now, 72.
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9: With a look at sports on Pack Bay. Starting with a little bit of national news, LeBron James has finally decided on a new home as the 41-year-old signed a two-year, $8 million contract with a player option to join the Philadelphia 76ers for his final run at another NBA championship. Clutch Sports Group CEO Rich Paul told ESPN earlier on Friday, James made nearly $53 million with the Los Angeles Lakers last season. In a series of posts on X, James addressed his decision-making, written that he initially thought he was done playing after the 2025-26 season before taking time to decide on his future. James will hope to break a 43-year championship drought with the 76ers, much the same way he erased a 52-year streak without a title for the city of Cleveland when he won a championship with the Cavaliers in 2016. Senior Legion baseball action hit the diamonds yesterday for district play. As for our area teams, we'll start with Class B in the Area 4 District in Wahoo. Host Wahoo State Bank, down Lakeview Bank of the Valley 11-1. In O'Neill for the Area 5 District, O'Neill Pinnacle Bank Irish doubled up Broken Bow 8-4. Wayne Rolling Hill Supply shut out Pierce 8-0. And the West Point Senior Bombers took care of Albion Cornerstone Bank 9-1. Moving over to Class C in the Area 1 District in Plainview, Creighton Bloomfield Wausau down Wisner Pilger 5-2, while Crofton defeated the Tri-County Titans 5-3. Finally, in the Area 2 District out at Wakefield, Friend beat Equity Bank Post 55 of Pender 16-10, while Post 81 Bull Snakes of Wakefield shut out Takema Herman 15-0. Finally, wrestlers from across northeast Nebraska, they will hit the mats in Pierce this afternoon for part two of the Nebraska Maine Girls Wrestling Exchange. First duel will get underway at 5:30 out at Pierce High School. The cost is free to attend, but a free will donation will be accepted. That's a look at sports. I'm Pat Cavay.

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5: A dense fog advisory remains in effect. A heat advisory begins at noon today. Partly cloudy skies today with highs around 101. Winds out of the southwest 5 to 10 miles per hour. Lows dip down to about 74 tonight. From the Weatherology Weather Center, powered by weatherology.com, I'm meteorologist Jennifer Wojcicki for 106 KIX. Right now, 72.

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7: A dense fog advisory remains in effect. A heat advisory begins at noon today. Partly cloudy skies today with highs around 101. Winds out of the southwest 5 to 10 miles per hour. Lows dip down to about 74 tonight. 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Right now, 71.

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11: With a look at sports on Packed Bay. Starting with a little bit of national news, LeBron James has finally decided on a new home as the 41-year-old signed a two-year, $8 million contract with a player option to join the Philadelphia 76ers for his final run at another NBA championship. Clutch Sports Group CEO Rich Paul told ESPN earlier on Friday, James made nearly $53 million with the Los Angeles Lakers last season. In a series of posts on X, James addressed his decision-making, written that he initially thought he was done playing after the 2025-26 season before taking time to decide on his future. James will hope to break a 43-year championship drought with the 76ers, much the same way he erased a 52-year streak without a title for the city of Cleveland when he won a championship with the Cavaliers in 2016. Senior Legion baseball action hit the diamonds yesterday for district play. As for our area teams, we'll start with Class B in the Area 4 District in Wahoo. Host Wahoo State Bank, down Lakeview Bank of the Valley 11-1. In O'Neill for the Area 5 District, O'Neill Pinnacle Bank Irish doubled up Broken Bow 8-4. Wayne Rolling Hill Supply shut out Pierce 8-0. And the West Point Senior Bombers took care of Albion Cornerstone Bank 9-1. Moving over to Class C in the Area 1 District in Plainview, Creighton Bloomfield Wausau down Wisner Pilger 5-2, while Crofton defeated the Tri-County Titans 5-3. Finally, in the Area 2 District out at Wakefield, Friend beat Equity Bank Post 55 of Pender 16-10, while Post 81 Bull Snakes of Wakefield shut out Tecama Herman 15-0. Finally, wrestlers from across Northeast Nebraska, they will hit the mats in Pierce this afternoon for part two of the Nebraska Maine Girls Wrestling Exchange. First duel will get underway at 5:30 out at Pierce High School. The cost is free to attend, but a free will donation will be accepted. That's a look at sports. I'm Pat Cavay.

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6: Kids Country Weather.
7: A dense fog advisory remains in effect. A heat advisory begins at noon today. Partly cloudy skies today with highs around 101. Winds out of the southwest 5 to 10 miles per hour. Lows dip down to about 74 tonight. From the Weatherology Weather Center, powered by weatherology.com, I'm meteorologist Jennifer Wojcicki for 106 Kicks. 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
10: Events fog advisory continues. A heat advisory begins at noon today. Partly cloudy skies today with highs around 101. Winds out of the southwest 5 to 10 miles per hour. Partly cloudy again tonight. Lows level off around 74. From the Weatherology Weather Center, powered by weatherology.com, I'm meteorologist Jennifer Wojcicki for 106 Kicks. Right now, it's 72 degrees.
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12: With a look at sports on Pack Bay. Starting with a little bit of national news, LeBron James has finally decided on a new home as the 41-year-old signed a two-year, $8 million contract with a player option to join the Philadelphia 76ers for his final run at another NBA championship. Clutch Sports Group CEO Rich Paul told ESPN earlier on Friday, James made nearly $53 million with the Los Angeles Lakers last season. In a series of posts on X, James addressed his decision-making, written that he initially thought he was done playing after the 2025-26 season before taking time to decide on his future. James will hope to break a 43-year championship drought with the 76ers, much the same way he erased a 52-year streak without a title for the city of Cleveland when he won a championship with the Cavaliers in 2016. Senior Legion baseball action hit the diamonds yesterday for district play. As for our area teams, we'll start with Class B in the Area 4 District in Wahoo. Host Wahoo State Bank, down Lakeview Bank of the Valley 11-1. In O'Neill for the Area 5 District, O'Neill Pinnacle Bank Irish doubled up Broken Bow 8-4. Wayne Rolling Hill Supply shut out Pierce 8-0. And the West Point Senior Bombers took care of Albion Cornerstone Bank 9-1. Moving over to Class C in the Area 1 District in Plainview, Creighton Bloomfield Wausau down Wisner Pilger 5-2, while Crofton defeated the Tri-County Titans 5-3. Finally, in the Area 2 District out at Wakefield, Friend beat Equity Bank Post 55 of Pender 16-10, while Post 81 Bull Snakes of Wakefield shut out Tecama Herman 15-0. Finally, wrestlers from across Northeast Nebraska, they will hit the mats in Pierce this afternoon for part two of the Nebraska Maine Girls Wrestling Exchange. First duel will get underway at 5:30 out at Pierce High School. The cost is free to attend, but a free will donation will be accepted. That's a look at sports. I'm Pat Cavay.

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13: Events fog advisory continues. A heat advisory begins at noon today. Partly cloudy skies today with highs around 101. Winds out of the southwest 5 to 10 miles per hour. Partly cloudy again tonight. Lows level off around 74. From the Weatherology Weather Center, powered by weatherology.com, I'm meteorologist Jennifer Wojcicki for 106 KIX. Right now, it's 72 degrees.

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1: Good morning, Northeast Nebraska. Jeffrey Steffen checking in from Tilden, Nebraska, where Prairie Days is going on this weekend. And by the way, our live broadcasts are courtesy of T-Bone North and Meadow Grove, Old Buzzard Antiques, Quick Serve Oil, Cornerstone Bank, Thriftway Market, and Elkhorn Valley Equipment. Okay, Tilden Prairie Days Family Parade gets underway at 10 o'clock today. You should line up one block west of the pool by 9 o'clock this morning. So, whoo, okay, that doesn't leave much time here. As a matter of fact, you're probably already late, but that's okay. They'll line you up, and the parade will get underway at 10 o'clock. The parade goes from the route 2nd Street to Oak Street, and prizes are going to be awarded. Later on, we'll have a Sloppy Joe fundraiser. That's going to be over by the City Auditorium. And then coming up this afternoon, the Beauty and the Beast car show. I'm going to be over there. We're going to have a beer garden, and we'll have a food truck over there as well. That'll be from noon until 4 today. Again, that's the Beauty and the Beast car show. And then you'll also want to check out the Antique Machinery Show. That'll be across from the fire station on Center Street, the Jason Combs Antique Appraisal. That's located in the City Auditorium. And all kinds of antiques and crafts over at the City Auditorium today here in Tilden. And that'll run until about 6 o'clock tonight. And, of course, there's always a great quilt show going on over at the Tilden Library. So that's just what's going on in the early part of the day and throughout the day today. There's also things coming up on Sunday that we'll talk about here later on. So big thank you to all of our sponsors once again. Jeffrey Steffen broadcasting from Tilden Prairie Days.
0: Cowboy up at this year's Antelope County Fair with one of the most dangerous sports in America. Double S Extreme Bull Riding.
2: He just took on one of the world's best bulls.
0: And it's only at the Antelope County Fair.
2: He's going to an 88 star on his
0: Thursday, July 30th and Friday, July 31st at the Antelope County Fair. Watch as bull riders compete with animals as big and as bad as they are. Two nights of incredible bull riding. And that's just some of the fun and excitement at this year's Antelope County Fair. 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
9: A dense fog advisory continues. A heat advisory begins at noon today. Partly cloudy skies today with highs around 101. Winds out of the southwest 5 to 10 miles per hour. Partly cloudy again tonight, lows level off around 74. 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Right now, it's 72 degrees.
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1: Greetings once again, everybody, from Tilden, Nebraska. It's Jeffrey Steffen. We are broadcasting live from Tilden Prairie Days, courtesy of Elkhorn Valley Equipment, Thriftway Market, Cornerstone Bank, Quick Serve Oil, Old Buzzard Antiques, and T-Bone North of Meadow Grove. All right, some of the other things coming up here, Family Day Parade, Tilden Prairie Days Parade, getting underway at 10 o'clock this morning here, followed by that Sloppy Joe fundraiser over at the City Auditorium, so you can come on out for that. Also coming up this afternoon, I wanted to touch on a few of these things here. The Youth Punt, Pass, and Kick Contest, that'll be over on Richie Ashburn Ball Field. That's sponsored by TYMC. Four divisions in each, boys and girls, ages 5 through 13. Prizes for first, second, and third place. And if you've never played Bucket Pong, there's a Bucket Pong tournament coming up at 6:30 tonight. That will also be over at Richie Ashburn Ball Field, and you can check that out. There's an adult and a youth bracket in there. And then a teen dance at the tennis courts tonight from 8:30 until noon, and then there's going to be a fireworks display tonight over at the ball field, sponsored by TYMC. That'll be at dark, so probably about 10 o'clock tonight. There'll be a concession stand open by the pool, and that'll be a fundraiser for a picnic shelter. So there you go. Just some of the things going on today. Saturday at Tilden Prairie Days, there's a full day tomorrow as well that we'll talk about here in our later broadcasts as we broadcast live from Tilden Prairie Days.
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101. Winds out of the southwest, 5 to 10 miles per hour. Partly cloudy again tonight. Lows level off around 74. From the Weatherology Weather Center, powered by weatherology.com, I'm meteorologist Jennifer Wojcicki for 106 KIX. Right now, it's 72 degrees.

Country 106 Kicks. You're chatting with Carson just past 10 o'clock on a Saturday morning. And coming up this hour, we've got music from Matt Still, also Riley Green and Cody Jinks. Later on, we'll head to Arkansas to talk about a real-life Spider-Man save. We'll have it all for you on the way this hour on My Country 106 Kicks.

0: Country 106 Kicks Wayne County Fair going on this weekend through Sunday. You won't want to miss out on any of the 4-H and FFA exhibits throughout the course of today. Then later on tonight, it's Tegan Neeson performing at 8 p.m. He's the opener for Trace Adkins, who takes the stage at 9:30. And at 10:30 in the Beer Garden, Tegan Neeson once again performing. Before tomorrow, another full day of events, final day of the carnival, also going from noon to 6 p.m. 4-H and FFA events continue throughout the day on Sunday before the Demolition Derby at 6 p.m. Dave Merkel in the Beer Garden starting at 7. A full list of the events over the next couple days can be found on their website, thewaynecountyfair.com.
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9: Events fog advisory continues. A heat advisory begins at noon today. Partly cloudy skies today with highs around 101. Winds out of the southwest 5 to 10 miles per hour. Partly cloudy again tonight. Lows level off around 74. From the Weatherology Weather Center, powered by weatherology.com, I'm meteorologist Jennifer Wojcicki for 106 Kicks. Right now, it's 76
0: absolutely
9: degrees.
0: Absolutely relentless heat the next couple days. You're going to want to find a way to cool down if you're spending any time outside over the next couple days. Heat advisory in effect till Monday at 10 p.m. Your look at weather this hour is brought to you by FNBO and Pharmatan USA, nature's answer to a healthy herd.
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0: Red Solo Cup, you're more than just plastic. You're more than amazing, you're more than fantastic. And believe me that I'm not the least bit sarcastic when I look at you and say, Red Solo Cup, you're not just a cup.
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0: Thank you for being my friend.

Toby Keith here on My Country 106 Kicks. Don't forget, in just a couple of minutes, we'll go to Arkansas to talk about a Spider-Man save. We'll have that for you after Ryan Montgomery on My Country 106 Kicks.

0: My Country 106 Kicks. Our story this hour takes us to Arkansas, where a traffic camera was recording when a man in a Spider-Man costume pulled off a real-life rescue on a busy road. Footage shared on social media by the Jonesboro Police Department shows a man in a wheelchair struggling to cross a busy intersection. Man in a Spider-Man costume then climbs out from the driver's side door of a vehicle stopped at a red light, then gives the man a speedy finish to the crossing. The masked man was later identified as Christopher Helenthal, who had been dressed as the Marvel character for Superhero Day at his job at Ultimate Air Trampoline Park. He said his speed in the video was due to the fact that the light had just changed as he was getting out of his vehicle. This is a really, really awesome thing that this man did to help out somebody trying to cross the street. It was a really, really awesome thing, and him wearing the Spider-Man costume just shows that sometimes people can really be superheroes in real life. Hey, check out Tilden Prairie Days going on this weekend. Coming up at 11 o'clock, going to be a Sloppy Joe fundraiser, as well as the Beauty and the Beast car show at noon. Tonight's going to conclude with a fireworks display at dark. Then tomorrow is community church service at 9 a.m. Also at 9 o'clock is the Antique Machinery Show. Then a pancake feed at 10 a.m. So many more events going on over the next couple days over in Tilden. You can find all the information on their website, TildenNE.com.
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2: Hey, folks, Jeffrey Steffen. We're at Tilden Prairie Days, and I'm over in the library because I have to always come over here and check out the quilt show. And now I'm really excited here because I met Norda Johnson this morning, and Norda and her husband, Carl. Norda, you started this whole thing.
3: Yes, I did. It was 23 years ago today.
2: 23 years ago. So this is the 23rd year of the quilt show. And if you come to Tilden, you must get over here and see this. There's the Quilts of Valor. We're going to talk about that coming up here in just a little bit. But Norda, what started this? What was your inspiration?
3: Well, I guess I would say my grandmother, who lived in Ainsworth, and she did what was called a stamp quilt. And that was back then, if you remember, 3 cents for the stamp.
2: Wow.
3: So the size of the pieces were very small.
2: A 3 cent postage stamp, you're really dating yourself there. Be careful. How have the quilts changed since 2003 to 2026?
3: They've changed in the fact that they are not always hand quilted now. Mm-hmm. My buddy, Donna Rector, does hand quilting at a church sometimes.
2: Okay.
3: And I don't know if she's still doing it now, but she can still do it. But a lot of people use the machine quilted application.
2: It sounds to me like you're more of a purist and you like the hand quilting. And Donna Rector actually helped you get this started, didn't she?
3: Donna and I, and we had my husband come because he's tall.
2: See, that's right. See, as long as he's tall, He helps you hang things here. All right, I'm out of time, but we invite you to come to Tilden Prairie Days and make sure you get over to the Lead Library and come check out the quilt show. We'll be here all day long today.
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1: My Country 106 Kicks, the Pierce County Fair going on this weekend. 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Then tomorrow, there's Team Roping at 9 a.m., Bingo at 12, before the release of the 4-H exhibits and the retiring of the colors. So many things going on in Pierce this weekend. 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
3: Hey folks, it's Jeffrey back at Tilden Prairie Days, and I'm hanging out over here at the Quilt Show. And by the way, I want to say thank you to my sponsors here, T-Bone North of Meadow Grove, Old Buzzard Antiques, Quick Serve Oil, Cornerstone Bank, Thriftway Market, and Elkhorn Valley Equipment. And I have Deanna Martinson with me again here, and I remember talking to Deanna last year about Quilts of Valor, right, Deanna?
4: Right, right. Okay. And I was just waiting to get started with our chapter, and we have formed a chapter here in Tilden. We are the Elkhorn River Valley Quilts of Valor.
3: Okay, so tell me what Quilts of Valor is, just briefly.
4: Quilts of Valor is a way to say thank you to our veterans for their service to this country to preserve our freedom. And we wrap them in a quilt to say, we want you to have this warmth and to remember that we are a grateful nation.
3: Okay, now I'm looking at a whole bunch of quilts. We got a whole row, a whole alley of Quilts of Valor, and we're going to be giving these away this afternoon.
4: Not these. These already belong to somebody, and okay, they would attack you to take it.
3: You're not getting my quilt.
4: That's right.
3: But we've got seven new ones?
4: Seven new ones that are being awarded today.
3: Okay. So I understand. Now that's going to be over at the Legion Club?
4: At 1 o'clock this afternoon, we are going to award those quilts.
3: All right. Well, if you want to come over and see the quilts that we're talking about here, they're at the Quilt Show. And they go back as far as, what, 2016, I think, right?
4: And maybe a little farther, but that's probably the last one that I know of.

0: here at Tilden Prairie Days. It's fun. 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
5: Jet's Country Weather. Events fog advisory continues. A heat advisory begins at noon today. Partly cloudy skies today with highs around 101. Winds out of the southwest 5 to 10 miles per hour. Partly cloudy again tonight. Lows level off around 74. From the Weatherology Weather Center, powered by weatherology.com, I'm meteorologist Jennifer Wojcicki for 106 KIX. Right now, it's 76 degrees.

Country 106 Kicks, you are chatting with Carson just past 11 o'clock on a Saturday morning. And coming up this hour, we've got music from Parmalee, also Hudson Westbrook and Jake Owen. Later on, the Red Cross is saying that they are in desperate need of blood. We'll talk a little bit about how one goes about donating in this time of need. It's all on the way this hour right here on My Country 106 Kicks.

0: My Country 106 Kicks Tilden Prairie Days going on this weekend. Don't want to miss going on right now. A Sloppy Joe fundraiser till 1 p.m. And the Beauty and the Beast car show, that's kicking off at noon, goes till 4. Also later on tonight, the fireworks display at dark. Before tomorrow, a community church service at 9 a.m. is going to be a antique machinery show, also going all day long starting at 9 o'clock. Pancake feed from 10 to 1, as well as so many other events. It all wraps up a John Peterson concert at 6 p.m. So many things going on in Tilden this week, and you can get a full list of the Tilden Prairie Days schedule at TildenNE.com.
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2: Hey, Group Jeffrey, back over here at Tilden Prairie Days. And a big thank you to our sponsors who are making our broadcast possible this time around here, including T-Bone North, Old Buzzard Antiques, Quick Serve Oil, Cornerstone Bank, Thriftway Market, and Elkhorn Valley Equipment. Here, before I wrap things up here this morning, I'm going to be heading over to the Beauty and the Beast car show. I'm going to be over there from noon until 4 today. So if you're out for a car show, you want to bring your classic car, bring it on up to Tilden and show it off today from noon until about 4 o'clock or so. Want to focus on some of the things going on tomorrow. They're going to start with a community church service. That'll be at 9 o'clock tomorrow morning, and that'll be on the east side of the Prairie View Assisted Living Center. Antiques and crafts continue in the City Auditorium and the Antique Machinery Show across from the fire station. There's a pancake feed at the Lutheran Church Fellowship Hall. That'll be from 10 until 1. And then Pieces of the Good Life Quilt Show. That's what I just came from in the Tilden Public Library, the Lead Auditorium. Oh, my gosh. Such beautiful, beautiful quilts. And make sure, you know, just to get out of the heat maybe and get into the air conditioning, you can walk through there as well. And you can also just walk through the library itself. They've got a used book sale going on over here as well. The kids ping pong ball drop, that'll be at 12:30 on Sunday. The pool will be open from 1 until 5. I'll tell you what, if it were open right now, I'd run up there and jump in there with all my clothes on. And the Jane Julin quilt trunk show from 3 until 4, and then the John Peterson concert at the Church of Christ at 6 o'clock tomorrow night, and that'll wrap things up at Tilden Prairie Days for the weekend. But until then, lots of things going on today, including a Sloppy Joe fundraiser. That'll go until 1 o'clock today. And again, Water Wars this afternoon for the kiddos. That's sponsored by the Tilden Fire Department. That'll be in front of the tennis court. So I tell you what, there's something for all ages at Tilden Prairie Days. So come see us. It's Jeffrey, broadcasting live.
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9: Heat advisory begins at noon today and continues until 10 p.m. Monday night. High temperatures reach up to 101 today under partly cloudy skies, southwesterly winds 8 to 15 miles per hour. Partly cloudy tonight, lows around 74. From the Weatherology Weather Center, powered by weatherology.com, I'm meteorologist Jennifer Wojcicki for 106 Kicks. Right now, it's 81 degrees.

But we're stuck like glue. Sugarland on My Country 106 Kicks. Don't forget that coming up in just a couple minutes here, we've got a story about the Red Cross being in need of blood donations and how you can go about helping out in that cause. We'll have that for you after more music. Here's Ashley McBride on My Country 106 Kicks.

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0: My Country 106 Kicks, the American Red Cross is issuing an urgent call for blood donations after national supplies dropped to critically low levels. The organization describes the situation as a national crisis, language it typically reserves for natural disasters such as wildfires, floods, and hurricanes. The shortage comes during the summer months when the need for blood is already elevated, and trauma cases historically increase during this time of year, placing additional strain on an already depleted national supply. You can go to the Red Cross website to find out where you can donate at blood drives in the area. Hey, check out the Pierce County Fair coming up throughout the course of the rest of the weekend. Don't miss out on events such as the FFA Rib Fest tonight at 5 o'clock and the Bingo at 8 o'clock, also at 8, SS Extreme Bull Riding. Then at 11 o'clock, it's Mason Michaels in the Beer Garden. Then tomorrow, Team Roping at 9 a.m. Bingo once again in the pavilion. That's at noon before the release of the 4-H exhibits and the retiring of the colors on Sunday night. You won't want to miss out on any of those events. A full list of events on the website, piercecountyfair.org, as the fair runs through Sunday evening.
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0: My Country 106 Kicks, the Wayne County Fair going on this weekend through Sunday night. They'll miss out tonight, 8 p.m. Tegan Neeson performing in the grandstands as he opens up for Trace Adkins. Trace will take the stage at 9:30 later on tonight. Then at 10:30, Tegan Neeson will once again be performing, this time in the Beer Garden. You won't want to miss out on any of those performances coming up tonight. Then tomorrow, the final day of the Wayne County Fair, there's going to be the Max Carnival, open from noon to 6 p.m. Also, tomorrow night at 6, it is the Demolition Derby in the grandstand before Dave Merkel performing at 7 o'clock in the Beer Garden, rounding out the festivities on Sunday night. 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
6: A heat advisory begins at noon today and continues until 10 p.m. Monday night. High temperatures reach up to 101 today under partly cloudy skies, southwesterly winds 8 to 15 miles per hour. Partly cloudy tonight, lows around 74. From the Weatherology Weather Center, powered by weatherology.com, I'm meteorologist Jennifer Wojcicki for 106 Kicks. Right now, 84.

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Later on, everybody knows the wildlife in Florida can get a little crazy, but I don't think you'd expect to see these particular animals out in the wild. We'll talk about it later this hour on My Country 106 Kicks.

0: My Country 106 Kicks, the Pierce County Fair going on today and tomorrow. You won't want to miss out on any of the 4-H events as well as the FFA Rib Fest tonight at 5 p.m. Also later on in the evening today is the SS Extreme Bull Riding at 8. Mason Michaels in the Beer Garden at 11. Before tomorrow, the day starts with Team Roping at 9 a.m. Bingo at noon before the FFA and 4-H exhibits are released and the retiring of the colors tomorrow night. More events going on throughout the weekend in Pierce. 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
12: Heat advisory begins at noon today and continues until 10 p.m. Monday night. High temperatures reach up to 101 today under partly cloudy skies, southwesterly winds 8 to 15 miles per hour. Partly cloudy tonight, lows around 74. From the Weatherology Weather Center, powered by weatherology.com, I'm meteorologist Jennifer Wojcicki for 106 Kicks. Right now, 84.
0: Very, very hot over the next couple days. Triple digits expected. Heat advisory in effect till Monday night at 10 o'clock. 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

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Don't forget that in just a couple minutes here, we've got a story about why a city in Florida has issued a wildlife warning. That's coming up after Tennille Arts on My Country 106 Kicks.

0: My Country 106 Kicks, our story this hour takes us to Florida, where a city is reminding residents to take a safe distance after multiple sightings of wild monkeys in the area. A wild monkey was photographed last month outside the Lakeside Inn in Mount Dora. Another was spotted on camera July 15th at Gilbert Park. A resident says she spotted a monkey near a Mount Dora shopping plaza last week. The city has posted a warning to residents on social media as of Monday, saying that they have received reports of monkey sightings within the city, and while seeing a monkey may be unusual, please remember that they are wild animals and should be admired from a safe distance. Mount Dora is located about 12 miles from Silver Springs, where a wild population of monkeys has lived ever since being brought to an island that is now part of Silver Springs State Park. Really, really weird thing here to think that these monkeys have kind of migrated a little bit. I mean, at 12 miles isn't that long, but it's still weird to think that these monkeys have kind of migrated from where they've lived for what seemingly feels like a long time. Hopefully they don't cause a lot of problems for the residents of the area and that everything just stays pretty peaceful and pretty calm. Hey, check out the Wayne County Fair going on right now. Events go through tomorrow night. Don't want to miss out tonight. Tegan Neeson performing at 8 p.m. as he is opening for the headliner Trace Adkins, who takes stage at 9:30. Also going to be music in the beer garden. That's going to be from Tegan Neeson. Once again, he'll be in the beer garden at 10:30 tonight. Then tomorrow, there's going to be team roping at 1 p.m., as well as the carnival going on from noon to 6, and the demolition derby at 6 p.m. tomorrow night. You don't want to miss out on those events or any of the other events that can be found on their schedule, thewaynecountyfair.com.
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0: My Country 106 Kicks Tilden Prairie Days going on right now. The Beauty and the Beast car show till 4 p.m. Also, the beer garden open till midnight. And later on tonight, once it hits dark, you won't want to miss out on the fireworks display. Again, that's going to take place starting at dark tonight. Then tomorrow, there's community church service at 9 a.m. Also at 9, starting and running through the entire day, is the Antique Machinery Show before a 10 a.m. pancake feed. So many more events throughout the day today, as well as into tomorrow. You can get the full list online, TildenNE.com.
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7: Kids Country Weather.
8: The heat advisory remains in effect. An extreme heat warning begins at noon tomorrow. Partly cloudy skies this afternoon with daytime highs approaching 101. Southwesterly winds 8 to 15 miles per hour. Partly cloudy skies again tonight, 74. From the Weatherology Weather Center, powered by weatherology.com, I'm meteorologist Jennifer Wojcicki for 106 Kicks. Right now, it's 88 degrees.

Country 106 Kicks, you are chatting with Carson just past 1 o'clock on a Saturday afternoon. And coming up this hour, we've got music from Chris Young. Also, Morgan Wallen and Lady A. Later on, we'll head to Minnesota to talk about a town who broke a world record. We'll have that for you over the course of the hour right here on My Country 106 Kicks.

0: My Country 106 Kicks Wayne County Fair going on this weekend through Sunday. You won't want to miss out on any of the 4-H and FFA exhibits throughout the course of today. Then later on tonight, it's Tegan Neeson performing at 8 p.m. He's the opener for Trace Adkins, who takes the stage at 9:30. And at 10:30 in the Beer Garden, Tegan Neeson once again performing. Before tomorrow, another full day of events, final day of the carnival, also going from noon to 6 p.m. 4-H and FFA events continue throughout the day on Sunday before the Demolition Derby at 6 p.m. Dave Merkel in the Beer Garden starting at 7. A full list of the events over the next couple days can be found on their website, thewaynecountyfair.com.
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6: A heat advisory remains in effect. An extreme heat warning begins at noon tomorrow. Partly cloudy skies this afternoon with daytime highs approaching 101. Southwesterly winds 8 to 15 miles per hour. Partly cloudy skies again tonight, 74. From the Weatherology Weather Center, powered by weatherology.com, I'm meteorologist Jennifer Wojcicki for 106 Kicks. Right now, it's 88 degrees.
0: We've got that heat advisory in effect until 10 o'clock on Monday night. You'll need a way to cool down if you're spending any time outside this weekend. 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

That one from Kelly Pickler on My Country 106 Kicks. Don't forget that in just a couple minutes here, we've got a story coming from Minnesota about a town who set a world record. That's coming up after more music, including this one from Brett Young. It's Dance With You on My Country 106 Kicks.

0: My Country 106 Kicks, our story this hour takes us to Minnesota, where a city is seeking a Guinness World Records recognition for its newest landmark, a 65-foot-tall nutcracker dubbed Vern the Patriot. The massive nutcracker was designed by artist Katie Walgrave, was installed recently near the edge of Laverne, and was officially opened to the public in a ribbon-cutting ceremony on Saturday. Vern the Patriot is part of the town's nutcracker-themed tourism campaign, which was adopted in 2017. The theme was inspired by a local resident who became famous for her collection of over 7,500 nutcrackers. The woman was present at the ribbon-cutting ceremony. The current Guinness World Record for the largest nutcracker was set by a 33-foot sculpture in Germany. Really, really cool thing here. It's cool that they were able to do this nutcracker to make it look patriotic with the 4th of July having just passed and America celebrating its 250th anniversary. This is a really, really cool thing that this town has done, and it looks like they have shattered a world record in the process. Hey, check out Tilden Prairie Days going on. Events right now include the Beauty and the Beast car show. That's going on till 4 o'clock here this afternoon. Also, tonight at dark is the fireworks display. You're going to want to check that out. Before tomorrow, there's a community church service at 9 a.m., antique machinery show also starting at 9 o'clock, and a pancake feed going from 10 to 1 tomorrow morning. So many things going on in Tilden this weekend. Full schedule is available on their website, tildenne.com.
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6: The heat advisory remains in effect. An extreme heat warning begins at noon tomorrow. Partly cloudy.

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From the Weatherology Weather Center, powered by weatherology.com, I'm meteorologist Jennifer Wojcicki for 106 KIX. Right now, it's 88 degrees.

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My Country 106 Kicks, you are chatting with Carson just past 2 o'clock here on a Saturday afternoon. I'm with you for one more hour, and coming up this hour, we've got music from Michael Ray, also Kane Brown and Maren Morris. Later on, we'll head to Illinois to talk about a man who got a very special birthday present. We'll have it all for you this hour on My Country 106 Kicks.

0: nobody even asked no questions. And a sign out front with some letters reading John chapter 2, verse 1.
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0: 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It's the Beauty and the Beast car show, good till 4 o'clock. Also, the beer garden open until midnight. And at dark, you won't want to miss out on the Prairie Days fireworks display at the baseball field. Then on Sunday, it's the community church service at 9 a.m. Also going to be an antique machinery show from 9 a.m. going through the rest of the day. 10 o'clock, a pancake feed starts. That goes till 1 o'clock. And so many other events over in Tilden. 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
2: Jake's Country Weather. A heat advisory continues. An extreme heat warning begins at noon tomorrow. Mainly sunny skies this afternoon with highs around 101. Winds out of the southwest, 8 to 15 miles per hour. Lows dip down to about 74. Tonight, mainly cloudy. From the Weatherology Weather Center, powered by weatherology.com, I'm meteorologist Jennifer Wojcicki for 106 KIX. Right now, it's 93 degrees.
3: No, I've been saying it a lot, but that heat going to be relentless over the next couple days. That heat advisory in effect until 10 o'clock on Monday night. 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

Keith Urban on My Country 106 Kicks. Don't forget, in just a couple minutes here, we've got a story about a man in Illinois who got a very, very special birthday present. That's coming up after more music. Here's Rodney Atkins on My Country 106 Kicks.

0: My Country 106 Kicks, our story this hour takes us to Illinois, where a man received his, quote, best birthday gift when he won a $1 million scratch-off lottery ticket just days before his birthday. The Kewaunee resident, identified as Steve, told Illinois lottery officials his lottery luck came just a few weeks after he narrowly missed out on $10,000 on the lottery. He made another attempt at the lottery where he selected a $5 Onyx scratch-off and took it home to scratch later in the evening. He said he was watching TV and scratching the ticket, and he said that today was going to be his lucky day. The ticket turned out to be a $1 million winner. He said his plans for the prize money include building a new garage and buying a new car. This is a very, very good birthday present to get indeed. Love to be able to win that amount of money someday. It's really cool that this guy won it that close to his birthday. Hey, check out the Pierce County Fair going on right now. It runs through tomorrow night. You won't want to miss out on the FFA Rib Fest at 5 o'clock tonight, as well as Double S Extreme Bull Riding at 8 before Mason Michaels in the Beer Garden at 11. And tomorrow, bingo at noon. You don't want to miss out on that. Always a good time playing bingo. Check out the 4-H exhibits before they are released in the afternoon, and the retiring of the colors taking place at 6 o'clock on Sunday night. You can get a full list of the events going on over the next 2 days, PierceCountyFair.org.
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0: My Country 106 Kicks, the Wayne County Fair going on this weekend through Sunday night. They'll miss out tonight, 8 p.m. Tegan Neeson performing in the grandstands as he opens up for Trace Adkins. Trace will take the stage at 9:30 later on tonight. Then at 10:30, Tegan Neeson will once again be performing, this time in the Beer Garden. You won't want to miss out on any of those performances coming up tonight. Then tomorrow, the final day of the Wayne County Fair, there's going to be the Max Carnival, open from noon to 6 p.m. Also, tomorrow night at 6, it is the Demolition Derby in the grandstand before Dave Merkel performing at 7 o'clock in the Beer Garden, rounding out the festivities on Sunday night. You can get a full list of events going on throughout the weekend, thewaynecountyfair.com.
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advisory continues. An extreme heat warning begins at noon tomorrow. Mainly sunny skies this afternoon with highs around 101. Winds out of the southwest, 8 to 15 miles per hour. Lows dip down to about 74. Tonight, mainly cloudy. From the Weatherology Weather Center, powered by weatherology.com, I'm meteorologist Jennifer Wojcicki for 106 KIX. Right now, it's 93 degrees.

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13: A heat advisory continues. An extreme heat warning begins at noon tomorrow. Mainly sunny skies this afternoon with highs around 101. Winds out of the southwest, 8 to 15 miles per hour. Lows dip down to about 74. Tonight, mainly cloudy. From the Weatherology Weather Center, powered by weatherology.com, I'm meteorologist Jennifer Wojcicki for 106 Kicks. Right now, 97.
9: That look at the forecast from Weatherology and My Country 106 Kicks brought to you by Ultra Metal Recycling of Norfolk and the Seed House in O'Neill.

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14: Heat advisory continues. An extreme heat warning begins at noon tomorrow. Mainly sunny skies this afternoon with highs around 101. Winds out of the southwest, 8 to 15 miles per hour. Lows dip down to about 74. Tonight, mainly cloudy. 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
10: A heat advisory continues. An extreme heat warning begins at noon tomorrow. Mainly cloudy skies tonight with lows around 74. South winds 8 to 15 miles per hour. Highs level off around 101. Tomorrow, partly cloudy skies. From the Weatherology Weather Center, powered by weatherology.com, I'm meteorologist Jennifer Wojcicki for 106 Kicks. 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
9: Heat advisory continues. An extreme heat warning begins at noon tomorrow. Mainly cloudy skies tonight with lows around 74. South winds 8 to 15 miles per hour. Highs level off around 101. Tomorrow, partly cloudy skies. 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
6: Advisory continues. An extreme heat warning begins at noon tomorrow. Mainly cloudy skies tonight with lows around 74. South winds 8 to 15 miles per hour. Highs level off around 101. Tomorrow, partly cloudy skies. From the Weatherology Weather Center, powered by weatherology.com, I'm meteorologist Jennifer Wojcicki for 106 Kicks. Right now, 100.
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7: Heat advisory continues. An extreme heat warning begins at noon tomorrow. Mainly cloudy skies tonight with lows around 74. South winds 8 to 15 miles per hour. Highs level off around 101. Tomorrow, partly cloudy skies. From the Weatherology Weather Center, powered by weatherology.com, I'm meteorologist Jennifer Wojcicki for 106 Kicks. Right now, 100.
8: 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Remember this one?

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0: Let's count them down, y'all. My name is Fitz. That's F-I-T with a Z. And it's time to play the hits. Welcome to the most impactful countdown to country music. This is the Country Top 40. And can you believe it? Summer's already starting to slip away. The kids are already talking about new backpacks, school supplies, and who their teachers are going to be. But we are not ready to let go just yet. There's still sunsets to chase, lake days to squeeze in, road trips to take, barbecues to fire up, and a whole lot of memories still waiting to be made. So whether you're headed to the beach, the ballpark, the lake, the back porch, or just cranking us up on the drive home, thank you for letting me be part of your weekend and your tradition. We've got 4 hours of the biggest songs in country music, great stories from your favorite artists, and a few surprises along the way. And we're going to find out who earns the number one song in the world. But first, let's take a look back at the song that set on top of the mountain last weekend. Jason Aldean was holding down the number one spot with Don't Tell on Me.

0: Last week, Jason Aldean stood alone at the top of the CT40 mountain with Don't Tell on Me. But a brand new week means a brand new challenge. Did Jason hang on to the crown, or is somebody finally going to knock him off the summit? That's what we are here to find out. 40 of the biggest songs in country music and one number one in 4 hours of the music we all love. So, my friends, I do believe it's time to crank it up and count them down.
1: Number 40.
0: And just like that, we're off and running. Kicking off this week's countdown is a guy we've been cheering on since the very beginning here on the Country Top 40, Launchpad. Now, it's always fun watching an artist go from one to watch to climbing the biggest countdown in country music. So let's get things rolling with Jacob Hackworth. And what took you so long?
2: You

Jacob Hackworth backing up one spot this week to number 40 with What Took You So Long. And you got Fitz playing all the hits. And before we get to number 39, I just got a message from a listener on TikTok who asked, Fitz, is it okay to wear Crocs all summer long, especially if they are red, white, and blue? All right, my friend, listen. A pair of Crocs is practically the official footwear of summer in America. If you're headed to the lake, the campground, Walmart, the ball field, or just making a late night ice cream run, you're good. Just don't wear them to a wedding unless the bride's wearing a pair too. All right? So let's get back to the music. Rolling in at number 39, straight out of Lubbock, Texas. Here's Flatland Cavalry with Never Coming Back.

Flatland Cavalry easing back a spot this week to number 39 with Never Coming Back. You know, some artists wait a while before they're ready to take another shot at the countdown, but not Megan Maroney. She's the kind of artist who always seems to have something brand new cooking. You know, when one chapter ends, another one starts, and her fans are right there for the ride every second of it. After spending time at number one with Beautiful Things, I know you remember this one. Just take it from me. The world is hard on beautiful things. She's already back with a brand new song that's got people talking. So let's see where this one goes. At number 38, here's Megan Maroney with Medicine. Hey.

0: fan club that I told her she should call the Ronies, because the Ronies love Megan Maroney. Debuting a brand new song right there at number 38 with Medicine. Coming up on the Summer of Hits on the Country Top 40 with Fitz, there's a country star who says, I am who I am. And he's not about to waste a minute trying to figure out why his brain works a little differently than everybody else's. Honestly, I think a lot of us can relate, and we're going to talk about it coming up on the Country Top 40.
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12: An extreme heat warning continues. Lows dip down to about 74 tonight under mainly cloudy skies, southerly winds 8 to 15 miles per hour. A blend of clouds and sun. Tomorrow, highs level off around 101. From the Weatherology Weather Center, powered by weatherology.com, I'm meteorologist Jennifer Wojcicki for 106 Kicks. Right now, it's 99 degrees.
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0: Welcome back to the Summer of Hits on the Country Top 40 with Fitz. And some of the best songwriters don't color inside the lines. And Stephen Wilson Jr. has built his career providing that. His music is raw, honest, and just a little unpredictable. He kind of reminds me, when you look at him, of a young John Denver, which is exactly why so many people connect with him. Stephen Wilson Jr. with Gary.
13: Number 37.
14: Gary these days been lying in his bed, man.

0: Stephen Wilson Jr. easing back one spot this week to number 37 with Gary. And, you know, every new artist is always asked the same question. What makes you different? And when I asked Kojo, Cody Johnson, something similar, his answer was perfect. He said he doesn't want to spend his life trying to figure out what makes him unique, because the moment you start chasing that, you risk stopping being yourself. Just be real. Just be you. And I'd say that philosophy has worked out pretty well. Number 36. Here's Texas's own Kojo, Cody Johnson, with Horseback.
1: He's a ranch hand. In a pinch, man. Hotter than the red on the cattle brand. Cause she's a gold digger with a quick trigger. A cast iron skillet swinging lid

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Now he's a buckskin, 15 hands, 5-time team rope champion.

Jojo, Cody Johnson headed in the right direction this week, climbing one spot to number 36 with Horseback. And you got Fitz playing all the hits. And all right, let's keep this thing moving. If there's one artist who's been on an absolute roll lately, you got to admit it's Ella Langley. And yes, I am an Ella fella. It feels like every time you turn around, she's got a brand new song, a big moment, a brand new endorsement like American Eagle, or, you know, something everybody's talking about. This weekend, she's back on the countdown with Loving Life Again. Here's Ella Langley, number 35.

0: I am proud to say I'm an Ella fella. Ella Langley with a brand new debut called Loving Life Again, starting the climb at number 35. And I'm also wearing my Ella's Fella's brand new t-shirt that she sent me right now. Country Top 40. You're checking out the summer of hits on the Country Top 40 with Fitz. And coming up, Parker McCollum tells me about the very first time he ever saw Cody Johnson live. And it wasn't just a concert. It was one of those moments that changed the way he looked at country music forever. You're going to love this story. It's coming up next on the Country Top 40 with Fitz.
1: And Doug.
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0: Welcome back to the countdown of the summer of hits on the Country Top 40 with Fitz. I'm playing new songs that'll make you smile and make you cry a little bit. And in this case, songs that'll make you want to move on. Here's Kevin Powers and Shaboozy, number 34.

0: Kevin Powers and Shaboozy moving up a spot this week to number 34 on the countdown. And you know, Parker McCollum has been a Cody Johnson fan for a long, long time. In fact, it goes all the way back to high school. But it wasn't Cody's voice, and it wasn't even the songs that left the biggest impression. It was the way he carried himself, the way he connected with people. And Parker says that was the moment he realized what a real country artist looked like.
1: I've always looked up to him a lot. My older cousin Austin was in a terrible wreck when I was in high school. Still alive, but tough deal. And Cody actually played his benefit. That was the first time. It was 2009 at the Montgomery County Fairgrounds. And I think Randy Rome paid him like $500 or whatever. And they pulled up in their van and trailer. And I was a sophomore in high school. You know, I'm like, that was my first time ever hearing a Cody. And I remember them just blowing it out of the water that night at a fairgrounds charity for people that had no idea who they were. And we've become super close over the years. And I say it all the time. He's stone cold killer on stage. Unbelievable musician, singer. Great dad, great husband, just a true cowboy. Represents Texas as good as anyone ever has.
0: Parker McCollum right now checking in at number 33 with Killing Me.

0: Parker McCollum with Killing Me, taking a walk up one to number 33 on the Country Top 40 with Fitz. All right, crew, it's Captain Fitz right here, and go ahead and strap in because we're about to leave the main countdown for a quick mission to the CT40 launch pad. This is where I spot the next generation of country stars before they go into orbit. And let me tell you something, our next artist isn't just ready for liftoff. She's got the engines lit, the thrust is building, and she is headed straight for the country music stratosphere. CT40 Mission Control, we are go for launch after this.
1: 2, 1. And liftoff.
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10: Coming up, the city of Norfolk's outdoor warning siren system is undergoing routine testing on the first and third Tuesday, going through September at 9 a.m. Weather permitting, the tests will go all the way through September 15th. The outdoor warning sirens are the purpose of outdoor warning only. The network of outdoor warning sirens are intended for people who are outside and may not have access to other means of severe weather warning notifications. There are 3 criteria for activation of the sirens. They will be activated in Norfolk and or Madison County if a tornado warning is issued for Madison County and or the sighting of a rotating funnel, cloud, or tornado. Straight line winds in excess of 70 miles an hour and hail 2-inch in diameter or larger. Each of these severe weather conditions could potentially lead to life safety issues. 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
15: An extreme heat warning continues. Lows dip down to about 74 tonight under mainly cloudy skies, southerly winds 8 to 15 miles per hour. A blend of clouds and sun. Tomorrow, highs level off around 101. From the Weatherology Weather Center, powered by weatherology.com, I'm meteorologist Jennifer Wojcicki for 106 KIX. Right now, it's 99 degrees.

You got Fitz, and I was born to play the hits, doing this thing from the original Country Top 40 studios deep in the heart of Texas. Ashley McBride holding steady at number 32 this week with What If We Don't. Yeah.

Ashley McBride holding steady at number 32 this week with What If We Don't? And now here's a guy who's never forgotten where he came from. Chase Matthews says this next song is for the people who show up every day and work hard and take care of their families and don't need a big city or a big spotlight to make a difference. And that's a message I think a lot of us can really get behind. Climbing to number 31, Chase Matthews with Holding It.

Chase Matthew fires up two spots this week to number 31 with Holding It Down. And all right, crew, it's Captain Fitz right here. Let's go ahead and punch the thrusters and leave the main countdown for just a minute because we're about to explore a brand new corner of the CT40 universe. This is where we discover the next country star getting ready to blast off into the stratosphere. 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All right, folks, Mission Control, Captain Fitz checking in. And this weekend, our CT40 launch pad locks into an artist whose musical GPS has really taken her all across the country, from California to the Carolinas, through the heart of Texas, and finally to Music City, and now on your CT40 launch pad. I mean, every stop left its own gravity on her sound. She grew up on a mix of classic rock, gospel, country, so don't be surprised when you hear a little Led Zeppelin attitude crashing into a honky-tonk heart. Because the engines are lit, the countdown is complete, and this next country star is ready to break through the atmosphere. CT40 Mission Control, we are go for launch with Kinsley and her brand new song, Whiplash.

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9: Welcome back, y'all. It's Fitz, and you know I'm playing the hits. Thank you for making me part of your weekend. Whether you're headed to the lake or wrapping up a family vacation, firing up the grill, making that last summer ice cream run, I'm so glad you're here. And can you believe we are already closing the book on July? The backpacks are starting to show up in the stores. The school supply lists are coming home. And before you know it, those morning alarms are going to be ringing again. So before life gets busy, let's soak up every last bit of summer we can. And the best way to do that, well, you got to turn it up and count them down with me. Class is officially in session. The Country Top 40 kind of class is what I'm talking about. Let's continue the next 30.
10: Number 30.
9: As we get this second hour rolling, if you love dirt roads and Friday night lights, small town roots, and country music that still feels like home, this next one's going to hit you right in the heart. His name is Shane Proffitt, and I agree with him, y'all. Love.